that could be the answer that you're throwing on. To a lifestyle that you're going on. So go on with your bad self until you find your life on a shelf. Checking your beeper, trying to keep up. Most of the time, can't even sleep up. Living large, you in charge. Mercedes Benz and credit cards. Rolling, big bucks you're holding. Things you wear are often stolen. Slow down, take a look at yourself. Be thankful for your health.

blood. Laying on the bathroom floor, feeling nothing. I'm overwhelmed and insecure. Give me something I could take to ease my mind slowly.